0: Time now for the movie quote of the day. You're probably going to get it right, I think. Even if you've never seen this movie, you've heard this quote. It's from 1964.
1: All right.
0: A martini, shaken, not stirred.
1: James Bond.
0: Yeah. We know which one, though?
1: All of them.
0: But it was Goldfinger. Goldfinger was 1964, Heidi. You know, there's been like 26 James Bond movies.
1: I know. Isn't that crazy?
0: Yeah. You know how many of them I've seen?
1: Two?
0: No. Zero.
1: You've not...
0: I've not seen any. I've seen parts of some of them, but I've never watched a single entire... And it's not that I don't like it, but here's the thing I know. I know me. I'm a person with, what's it called? No willpower. So what'll happen is I'll watch one, I'll like it, and I'm like, oh, I got to watch all of these. And then I'm going to have to take 26 hours to watch all, or more than that, probably 52 hours.
1: I think
0: hours.
1: I've seen maybe three of them, and they, yeah. I think they were all the Sean Connery ones.
0: Yeah. Anyway, there you go. That is your movie quote of the day on the John and Heidi Show.

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1: Did you know that there is an award given to the people who make the best hold music?
0: No kidding. How cool would it be?
1: I know.
0: So what's your son? Oh, he won a Grammy this weekend. How about your son? Well, he won a Holdy, so.
1: A Holdy.
0: He won a Holdy Award, so.
1: Sweden has 267,570 islands.
0: I was going to guess that.
1: So if we ever want to buy an island, I think we should start checking out Sweden. They might,
0: should be
1: might get
0: cheap.
1: A good deal.
0: Dirt cheap. Those islands are thick.
1: Right.
0: A lot of islands.
1: And the Earth moves around the sun at a rate of 18.5 miles per second.
0: That's why my hair is always messed up.
1: Isn't that crazy?
0: All the wind.
1: That's fast.
0: That is fast.
1: Yeah. That explains why it's so windy here.
0: It is. Always so windy.
1: Always so windy. And that's news to me.
0: It's also news to me.

0: Fun fact for you, Heidi.
1: What's that, John?
0: Gloves have been around for 2,500 years, but mittens have only been around for 1,000 years. So it took...
1: Oh, that's weird.
0: Yeah, took 1,500 years before somebody said, what if I made this without all the extra finger holes? Fun fact for you, Heidi.
1: What's that, John?
0: The sudden jolt or feeling of falling down as you're drifting to sleep, that's called a hypnic jerk.
1: I get that a lot.
0: Yeah, I've been called a hypnic jerk so many times.
1: That's not what you're talking about.
0: Yeah, it was. Fun fact for you, Heidi.
1: What's that, John?
0: It takes 8 minutes for sunlight to reach Earth and more than 5 hours to reach Pluto. So think about how far away Pluto is. Fun fact for you, Heidi.
1: What's that, John?
0: West Side Story was originally called East Side Story.
1: Really?
0: Yeah, and then they changed the name. I don't know why, though. And we'll do one more fun fact for you, Heidi.
1: What's that, John?
0: Most toilets flush in a key of E flat.
1: Who needs to know that?
0: Well, when I get home, I got to tune our toilet. So. Several fun facts. Now you know. Thanks for listening to the John and Heidi Show.

0: Time now for some weird news. A Chinese tech startup called Meng Xiaoyi, probably got all of that wrong, has developed what they're calling an AI-powered pet translator. They claim that the thing can understand what your animal is talking about, and they know their emotions and their vocalizations with, they claim, 95% accuracy. It's worn around your pet's neck. The device supposedly analyzes a bark or a meow and behavior patterns to translate what pets are feeling. The company says the technology is built using Alibaba Cloud AI models and millions of pet voice samples. Priced at how much do you think to figure out what your dog or cat's saying? Just throw a number out there.
1: I don't know, $500.
0: No, a mere $118.
1: Oh, okay.
0: We might need to get two of these. The gadget has already attracted more than 10,000 pre-orders. Many people online skeptical because the startup released no scientific studies, no testing data to support their bold claims, calling the product more of a gimmick than a breakthrough. So, yeah, I do have a link for those of you who are interested. It's in the show notes for today at johnandheidishow.com. Here's what I think our dogs are thinking, by the way. They're thinking, will you guys please leave me alone?
1: Or can you please get me a treat?
0: Or can we take a walk? I mean, I could make one of these for way less. Thanks for listening to the John and Heidi Show.

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1: President Marcos is ready to call for a special session of Congress to pass priority measures derailed by the ongoing political ruckus and leadership row in the Senate. Undersecretary Claire Castro said Marcos would act immediately on an official request by the new Senate leadership for a special session. Three session days were lost because of the political discord in the Senate, which saw two dramatic leadership changes in less than a month. Senators allied with Senator Alan Peter Cayetano forced their way into the plenary hall. This to proceed with the Blue Ribbon Committee hearing that they had vowed to launch to give 18 men claiming to be former Marines the platform to repeat their allegations that they delivered suitcases of cash to several lawmakers and administration officials, including President Marcos. The Philippines lost its bid for a seat on the United Nations Security Council, defeated by Kyrgyzstan after four rounds of voting in the General Assembly. It was the first time Manila had failed to win a seat in the powerful UN Council after four successful runs since 1957. Kyrgyzstan claimed the single Asia-Pacific seat for the 2027-2028 term with 142 votes in the fourth round, above the 128 needed for a two-thirds majority. The Philippines received 49.

0: Time now for the question of the day. This one is for you, Heidi. 28% of women. That was a pregnant pause. 28% of women say this is one of the most embarrassing things their partner can do. What is it?
1: Dance?
0: No. Use bad grammar or spelling on social media. You ain't seen nothing yet. I can show you some embarrassing things. Yeah. So wait a minute. Are you trying to say I'm a bad dancer? Clearly, that's what she's trying to say. That is your question of the day on the John and Heidi Show. Time for dancing lessons.

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1: Today and tomorrow, I'm going to share some names, some funny names of people whose name matches their job description.
0: Oh, okay.
1: So there's a person named Chris Trimmer, example, who is a tree nursery operator.
0: Oh, so he trims trees. Chris Trimmer.
1: Melanie Profit is a business director.
0: Well, that's cool.
1: John Laws is a judge.
0: Oh, nice.
1: William Payable is a tax collector.
0: Oh, that's awesome.
1: David Seaman is a Fishing Republic ambassador.
0: Okay.
1: Peter Goodnight, anesthesiologist. I like that one a lot.
0: Dr. Goodnight is here to put you to bed.
1: That's awesome. Tom Kitchen is a chef.
0: Oh, nice.
1: Richard Chop is a vasectomy surgeon.
0: Oh, my goodness. Dr. Chop is here to...
1: It's Dick Chop.
0: Wow. Richard Chop,
1: yeah.
0: That is wild. Well, he at least went into the right...
1: That's amazing.
0: He at least went into the right line of work.
1: Yeah. Andrew Drinkwater is a water researcher. And the last one for today is Michael R. Lawyer. And he's, you guessed it, he's a lawyer.
0: Well, that's amazing. I'm looking forward to more of these. Heidi, thank you.
1: You're welcome, John.
0: That is something special with Heidi Small.

0: Time now for the list. People still plan to drink this summer, but many are doing it more carefully and in moderation, according to a new survey. About half of the people in a poll carried out in the U.S. said they become more intentional about booze consumption. Younger adults are leading the shift, by the way. Emotional well-being was the top reason, but they've got a bunch of other reasons. So you want me to tell you the top 10?
1: Sure.
0: Top 10 reasons for moderate drinking. Number 12. Oh, there's 12 reasons. The top 10 reasons. Number 12, avoiding regret. Mm-hmm. 11, fitness goals. 10, setting a good example. 9, work responsibilities. 8, family responsibilities. 7, maintaining a social image or reputation. 6, to save money. 5, wanting to achieve a well-balanced lifestyle. Now we're up to the top 4. It's all the right approach. 3, for better sleep. The number 2 reason for moderate drinking, preferred quality over quantity. And the number 1 reason for moderate drinking this summer, emotional well-being.
1: Yeah.
0: I agree with all of those. All very good reasons. And if that is the right thing for you, I think that you should do that. I encourage you to take every step that you possibly can to do what is right for you. So there you go. That is the list on the John and Heidi Show.

0: We always like to wrap things up around here with good news, and I think this is good news. What a cool story. It makes their day. A Boise gentleman is now giving seniors the ride of a lifetime on a bicycle. I think this is cool. Boise Senior Living Director took an ordinary bicycle, and he turned it into something extraordinary. And he's giving people unforgettable moments for the residents at the place that he works
1: at. Okay.
0: He took, it's called Table Rock Senior Living, took a bicycle, and he has it now where there's like a seat in the front that they can sit on. And it's a three-wheeled passenger bike designed for people who can no longer ride on their own bike.
1: Aww.
0: And the person on the back is pedaling, and the guy that's doing it is none other than the executive director of this place.
1: Aww.
0: I think this is really, really cool. It's called the Blessing Bike. A 90-year-old by the name of Carol Montgomery said the rides have brought back memories from a lifetime of cycling.
1: Oh.
0: She said, I loved riding a bike. Now, she and her husband moved into this community several months ago. When she first spotted the bicycle in the lobby, she immediately lit up. An avid cyclist in her younger years, she deeply missed the simple joys of riding a bike. So the Bike Blessing Bike program first arrived back in 2018. After Idaho couple Wade and Jill Hauser were inspired by Jill's 92-year-old mother, Rosemary, wanting to continue taking her out into the community, they launched the idea locally. It grew into a nonprofit that now provides passenger bikes for people all over the place. I think it's really neat.
1: Yeah, that's awesome. I love it.
0: And the thing is pretty cool looking. It almost looks a little bit like a wheelchair in the front because there's a place to sit and there's wheels on each side, but then there's a bicycle in the back for you to pedal. And then when you're steering, you're literally steering the entire front piece of this. I'm doing all the motions here. Is that helping,
1: yes,
0: you think?
1: Yeah.
0: You steer the entire front piece. I've got a video link, and I've got all of the story and all of that in the show notes for today at johnandheidishow.com. Time to say goodbye, Heidi.
1: Goodbye, Heidi.
0: Goodbye, everybody. Have a great day. Thank you for listening to the John and Heidi Show.

0: Remember, Willie? Kung walang pito-pito, wala yang ocho-ocho. Bye-bye!
1: Pito-pito!
2: 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President Marcos is ready to call for a special session of Congress to pass priority measures derailed by the ongoing political ruckus and leadership row in the Senate. Undersecretary Claire Castro said Marcos would act immediately on an official request by the new Senate leadership for a special session. Three session days were lost because of the political discord in the Senate, which saw two dramatic leadership changes in less than a month. Senators allied with Senator Alan Peter Cayetano forced their way into the plenary hall. This to proceed with the Blue Ribbon Committee hearing that they had vowed to launch to give 18 men claiming to be former Marines the platform to repeat their allegations that they delivered suitcases of cash to several lawmakers and administration officials, including President Marcos. The Philippines lost its bid for a seat on the United Nations Security Council, defeated by Kyrgyzstan after four rounds of voting in the General Assembly. It was the first time Manila had failed to win a seat in the powerful UN Council after four successful runs since 1957. Kyrgyzstan claimed the single Asia-Pacific seat for the 2027-2028 term with 142 votes in the fourth round, above the 128 needed for a two-thirds majority. The Philippines received 49.

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0: 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OPM Kaibigan.
1: President Marcos is ready to call for a special session of Congress to pass priority measures derailed by the ongoing political ruckus and leadership row in the Senate. Undersecretary Claire Castro said Marcos would act immediately on an official request by the new Senate leadership for a special session. Three session days were lost because of the political discord in the Senate, which saw two dramatic leadership changes in less than a month. Senators allied with Senator Alan Peter Cayetano forced their way into the plenary hall. This to proceed with the Blue Ribbon Committee hearing that they had vowed to launch to give 18 men claiming to be former Marines the platform to repeat their allegations that they delivered suitcases of cash to several lawmakers and administration officials, including President Marcos. The Philippines lost its bid for a seat on the United Nations Security Council, defeated by Kyrgyzstan after four rounds of voting in the General Assembly. It was the first time Manila had failed to win a seat in the powerful UN Council after four successful runs since 1957. Kyrgyzstan claimed the single Asia-Pacific seat for the 2027-2028 term with 142 votes in the fourth round, above the 128 needed for a two-thirds majority. The Philippines received 49.

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0: Magandang araw, kaibigan! You're tuned in to OPM Kaibigan, and it's that time of the day again. Honestly, I have no idea what I'm about to learn, but I know it's going to be good. Let's hear today's Philippine fact from my favorite source of surprises, James Mendoza.
1: The fact of the day with James Mendoza, OPM Kaibigan.
2: The Republic of the Philippines is the world's second largest archipelago, made up of over 7,100 islands. The country is divided into three key geographical areas. Luzon is the large island to the north, on which the capital city, Manila, is located. Mindanao is the large island to the south. The Visayans are the group of islands lying between them in the middle. The Philippines flag has three stars on it to symbolize these three sections of the country.
1: OPM.

0: 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I'm Irene. This is OPM Kaibigan. Magkasama pa tayo for one more hour.
1: President Marcos is ready to call for a special session of Congress to pass priority measures derailed by the ongoing political ruckus and leadership row in the Senate. Undersecretary Claire Castro said Marcos would act immediately on an official request by the new Senate leadership for a special session. 3 session days were lost because of the political discord in the Senate, which saw 2 dramatic leadership changes in less than a month. Senators allied with Senator Alan Peter Cayetano forced their way into the plenary hall. This to proceed with the Blue Ribbon Committee hearing that they had vowed to launch to give 18 men claiming to be former Marines the platform to repeat their allegations that they delivered suitcases of cash to several lawmakers and administration officials, including President Marcos. The Philippines lost its bid for a seat on the United Nations Security Council, defeated by Kyrgyzstan after 4 rounds of voting in the General Assembly. It was the first time Manila had failed to win a seat in the powerful UN Council after 4 successful runs since 1957. Kyrgyzstan claimed the single Asia-Pacific seat for the 2027-2028 term with 142 votes in the 4th round, above the 128 needed for a 2/3 majority. The Philippines received 49.

It's lunchtime. Relax, breathe, and press play on Good Vibes. You're tuned in to OPM Kaibigan, where great music and Pinoy feels come together. Perfect pang sound trip habang kumakain ka dyan. Dayo.

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Fun break mamuya. I'm Irene on Kaibigan Radio. Stay with me hanggang alas dos. Then at 4 PM, more fun with Amada, Dave, and Aaron. Love going out to Batanes at Dumaguete.

And just like that, our lunch show comes to an end. I'm Irene. This is OPM Kaibigan. Good music continues all afternoon long. Yeah.

0: 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OPM Kaibigan.
1: President Marcos is ready to call for a special session of Congress to pass priority measures derailed by the ongoing political ruckus and leadership row in the Senate. Undersecretary Claire Castro said Marcos would act immediately on an official request by the new Senate leadership for a special session. 3 session days were lost because of the political discord in the Senate, which saw 2 dramatic leadership changes in less than a month. Senators allied with Senator Alan Peter Cayetano forced their way into the plenary hall. This to proceed with the Blue Ribbon Committee hearing that they had vowed to launch to give 18 men claiming to be former Marines the platform to repeat their allegations that they delivered suitcases of cash to several lawmakers and administration officials, including President Marcos. The Philippines lost its bid for a seat on the United Nations Security Council, defeated by Kyrgyzstan after 4 rounds of voting in the General Assembly. It was the first time Manila had failed to win a seat in the powerful UN Council after 4 successful runs since 1957. Kyrgyzstan claimed the single Asia-Pacific seat for the 2027-2028 term with 142 votes in the 4th round, above the 128 needed for a 2/3 majority. The Philippines received 49.

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0: is that there's four astronauts in a SpaceX Dragon vehicle in a north-south orbit over Earth's polar regions. They say that their mission is off to an exciting start. The four astronauts include Chung Wang, who's a crypto billionaire.
1: Wow.
0: Janique Mikkelsen, a Norwegian cinematographer.
2: Sure.
0: Eric Phillips, an Australian polar adventurer.
2: Why not?
0: And Rebe Raji, which I probably didn't say that right at all, but
2: not at all.
0: A German robotics researcher. All four had never been to space prior to this mission.
2: Well, nobody has been to space.
1: So space now a tourist destination?
0: I think it's a tourist. There, it's getting to the point. Well, isn't Katy Perry supposed to be going here soon? So
1: you were saying something like that.
0: Just anybody can go to space, right?
2: Got the connections. Money, yeah.
0: So Wang said they all got motion sickness and vomited a couple times.
2: Oh god!
1: Wow.
0: Now what do you vomit into? If they must have like a little vomit bag or something.
1: It just
0: floats. Wonder if you've got a helmet on or something like that. Then what do you vomit?
1: that's nasty.
0: The astronauts are carrying out 22 research studies, including taking the first x-rays done in space.
1: Wow.
0: So astronaut Roji, I'll say Roji, that sounds pretty cool.
2: Yeah.
0: Astronaut Roji used a ham radio on board to contact Berlin. The mission is designed to last 3 to 5 days in orbit, but will probably last 4 to 5 years.
2: Yeah.
0: Because they're going to get stuck up there again.
1: You know what? Wouldn't that be funny if it happened?
0: Only $5 a day.
1: Oh, God.
0: You know that astronaut pay.
1: Yeah.
2: The one that Katy Perry is going up, Jeff Bezos' fiance also going. I think he's trying to get out of getting married.
0: Yeah, exactly.
2: I think he's going to go before the wedding and she's going to get stuck up there.
0: Oh my goodness. Golly. That's too funny. The radio astronaut is the busiest, I think, having to do traffic and weather together on the tens.
2: Sure.
0: So just like our weather reporter here or our traffic reporter right here, right? Gets up in the helicopter there. Are you going to start doing traffic on the moon?
1: You do not want that.
0: I think that's going to be an episode.
1: Could pay a little bit better.
0: It probably would, yeah. Okay, let's move on to our next story here. And the next story, I was saying, the headline for it, Real Fashion Hacks, the Local Penitentiary Look.
1: Oh.
0: So what that means is there's Gen Zers who are taking a cue from Steve Jobs or from us, Amanda. Really? From us?
2: Yeah.
0: Developing their own work uniforms.
2: Oh, wow.
0: In an effort to basically eliminate the need to painstakingly select what to wear to work each day. Amanda, I think we had this trend going before anybody else did.
2: Well, just to be fair, Albert Einstein started it
0: yes,
2: off.
0: Yes, he did.
2: Look him up, people.
0: So because of his intelligence and how brilliant he is, like a genius. And that's why we do it, too. We're geniuses.
2: Sure, yeah.
0: And so we want to make sure that we could focus on our work more than having to take our mental power and put it into deciding what to wear. But the Gen Zers are saying that their inspiration was actually Apple founder Steve Jobs' coded looks.
1: Mm. Wow.
0: Psychotherapist Eloise Skinner explained that Zoomers have expressed some level of confusion about what to wear to work, given that many starting their careers were working from home in their pajamas during the pandemic.
2: Yes.
0: So they have no idea what the etiquette is now to actually get dressed, and they're going, what? I got to get dressed? I showed up my first day in my pajamas. I thought that's the way we work.
1: Not going to wear a suit.
0: No. So having a dedicated work uniform, whether or not it mimics Jobs' clothing choices, helps Gen Z avoid, quote, decision fatigue. That's what one influencer said, who actually showcased her work uniform in a rotation throughout the week in a TikTok featuring gray and black outfits. So,
1: wow.
0: So yeah, that's
1: cool. No, that's just quite a way of looking at it.
2: Keep it simple, right?
0: Yeah, keep it simple, absolutely. Stupid. That's what they say. Kiss. Keep it simple, stupid.
1: Talking to me.
0: Well, if you want to be a genius, what would that be? Keep it simple, genius. Kiss-ja. So if you want to be a kiss-ja, then just follow that trend right there, okay?
1: Got it.
0: Anyway, we are going to move on. There's your hot off the top news. Thank you very much for tuning in and enjoying fun with Amandevo and Aaron. We've got the trivia reveal coming right up.
2: Stick around for more of the best of Amandevo and Aaron.

0: Welcome to the show, everybody. We'd like you to enjoy some of the funniest and most outrageous segments in this Best of Fun with Em and Davo and Aaron. And we are back with more fun with
1: Em and
0: Davo
2: and Aaron, Airhead Cheshire.
0: And now it's time for the trivia reveal. We know how this works. We've got the three questions we're going to ask. This is questions we asked in the show yesterday, and now you get to find out what the answers are.
1: Okay.
0: So if you guys are ready, here are the questions. Number one, 67% of men own one of these, but only 49% have used it in the past month. What is it?
1: I'm going to say a Speedo.
0: A Speedo.
2: I'm going to say a Rumba.
0: A Roomba.
1: A Roomba.
0: Okay, I knew what you were talking about. A Roomba. I'm going to say a secret agent suit.
1: Oh.
0: Yeah.
2: That is good.
0: Every man, 67% of men want to be James Bond. Number two, 20% of men do this every night. What is it?
2: All
0: this
2: Say prayers.
0: Oh, thank you for going in that direction. Yeah. I thought this was going to go off the rails right away. So I'm going to say show their significant other the new dance moves they learned off of TikTok that day.
1: Oh, okay.
0: That's what I'm going to say. Yeah.
1: I'm going to say raid the fridge at midnight.
0: Raid the fridge at midnight. Yeah. Okay. They do that every night. How about shave? Only 20% of men do this every night. That's shave.
1: Oh,
0: that's
1: okay. You're allowed to do it at night.
0: You are allowed to do it at night. Yes. Okay. I am not one who shaves every night, actually.
2: No, I'm not either.
0: I fall into the 80%.
2: Yeah.
0: How about this one? Number three, about 15% of men are suffering from this condition right now.
2: What is it? Laziness.
0: Laziness? Yeah. Okay.
1: 15% of men.
0: 15%. Yeah. That's a good one, Aaron.
1: I'm going to say arachnophobia.
0: Arachnophobia?
1: Sure, why not?
0: Okay. Well, it's only 15% of men, yeah. So it's a possibility. I'm going to say 15% of men. I'm going to say fat face, no phone syndrome.
1: What
2: is that?
1: Are you making that up?
0: No. That's a real thing. You know, when your face, you end up gaining so much weight that you look at your phone to log into it and it doesn't recognize you.
1: Oh my gosh, it's me every day.
0: That's what they call it now. It's called fat face, no phone syndrome.
1: Oh golly. Okay.
0: But you know what the actual answer is? It's pretty funny. Their fly is open. 15% of men are suffering from the condition of open fly.
1: Okay.
0: That's what they're suffering from right now.
1: That's misleading.
0: It is now. So there you go. There's your trivia reveal. Thank you very much for joining us. We'll be back in just a little bit with more fun with Em and Davo and Aaron.
1: Stick around for more of the best of Em and Davo and Aaron.

0: Welcome to the show, everybody. We'd like you to enjoy some of the funniest and most outrageous segments in this Best of Fun with Em and Dave O'Aaron. Da-da-da-da, we are back with more fun with...
1: Ammon.
0: Davo.
2: And Aaron Airhead Cheshire.
0: Okay, and now it's time for random funny things to talk about. So we got some questions plaguing humanity here.
2: Oh.
0: So let's ask these questions and then let's ponder our lives.
1: Sure, yeah.
0: Here we go. So why do we sing, "Take me out to the ball game," if we're already there?
1: Yeah.
0: Why do we sing that? Why? It doesn't make any sense to me. What's the next one here?
1: Why are they saving daylight time and where do they keep it?
0: That's a good point.
1: Yeah.
0: If they're going to save daylight time, then they got to keep it somewhere. Like,
1: right.
0: Is there a big safe somewhere in the world that they keep all the daylight saving in? What?
2: Can I get some back?
0: You want some?
1: I could use more.
0: That's a good
2: question. I
0: really
2: could just get a couple.
0: Yeah, that's a good question. Yeah. We'll find out. Okay, why don't you give us the next one there, Aaron?
2: If all countries are in debt, where did all the money go?
1: Right.
0: Oh, that's a good point, too.
1: I have no idea.
0: It's being saved along with the daylight time.
1: It's like where you put all the plastic bags into a bag under the sink. That's where it is
0: right there. Okay, how can you tell when it's time to tune your bagpipes?
3: Ooh. You know the song. Sing along.
2: Yeah, here's the one.
0: Oh, what?
2: If what a pizza this? Joins
0: Oh, cell- I love pizza.
2: If a pizza joint sells
0: it's
2: pizza
0: really good.
2: By the slice, is there a guy tossing triangles in the air?
1: Maybe.
0: Oh, yeah. The triangle.
1: That would take a lot of talent.
0: I was trying to throw him off there. Could
1: I
0: you
1: know.
0: Tell?
2: So. Yeah, and you did.
1: We could tell.
2: Yeah, thanks.
0: Sorry, buddy. I'm sorry. Okay, the finisher off here, Amanda.
1: How do you throw away a garbage can? Like, where do you put it?
0: Like a garbage can inside a garbage can kind of thing?
1: Yeah.
0: Which then is just...
1: They'll ends up being, fill that with garbage.
0: You fill that with garbage, and then you toss all the garbage, and then you realize that the garbage can you were about to throw out is still the garbage can.
1: Yeah.
2: Oh,
1: and they didn't take it.
0: They didn't even take it, dude. I was trying to throw the garbage can out.
2: I'm so confused.
0: But it's a garbage can.
1: Yeah.
0: Don't worry, we are all confused all the time. Okay, we're gonna take a break, and we'll be back in just a little bit with more fun with Em and Davo and Aaron.
1: Stick around for more of the best of Em and Davo and Aaron.

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1: President Marcos is ready to call for a special session of Congress to pass priority measures derailed by the ongoing political ruckus and leadership row in the Senate. Undersecretary Claire Castro said Marcos would act immediately on an official request by the new Senate leadership for a special session. Three session days were lost because of the political discord in the Senate, which saw two dramatic leadership changes in less than a month. Senators allied with Senator Alan Peter Cayetano forced their way into the plenary hall. This to proceed with the Blue Ribbon Committee hearing that they had vowed to launch to give 18 men claiming to be former Marines the platform to repeat their allegations that they delivered suitcases of cash to several lawmakers and administration officials, including President Marcos. The Philippines lost its bid for a seat on the United Nations Security Council, defeated by Kyrgyzstan after four rounds of voting in the General Assembly. It was the first time Manila had failed to win a seat in the powerful UN Council after four successful runs since 1957. Kyrgyzstan claimed the single Asia-Pacific seat for the 2027-2028 term with 142 votes in the fourth round, above the 128 needed for a two-thirds majority. The Philippines received 49.

0: Welcome to the show, everybody. We'd like you to enjoy some of the funniest and most outrageous segments in this Best of Fun with Em and Dave O'Aaron. Hey, everybody. Welcome back to the show. This is Fun with
1: Em and
0: Dave O
2: and Aaron Airhead Cheshire.
0: Okay, now it's time to do random, funny, weird things to talk about. So these are the weird things we're going to talk about right now. This is more random, actually, than anything else. And it's all about odds. So what are the odds? So the odds of different things that happen in our lives. You know, what are the odds of these things happening? So let's start with number one here. Amanda, you take care of this one.
1: Sure. Being audited. Ooh. I think some of these things people get scared about. And then some of these things people really want to happen. So unfortunately, being audited is one in 200 people, which is not very many.
0: That's high odds.
1: That is high odds.
0: And that's one of those things that people do not want to have to deal with. Because where the heck are those receipts, right?
2: You're looking all over the place.
0: That's right. And then here's another thing you got to keep track of here. Aaron, you're doing it.
2: Having twins. One in 250
0: have twins.
1: You know, they say that there's a higher number of twins coming recently.
2: Really?
1: Yeah.
0: And are they with three eyes or
2: a tail?
0: A tail. Forked tongue or something?
1: Yeah.
0: Okay, this next one. I like this one because I am a recipient of one of these. I am one in 835 of people who caught a foul ball at a ball game.
1: I feel like that number is really like a big odds considering how many baseball games are played in a year.
0: Yeah, 101 in 835. That's what it is. So, what's the next one here, Amanda?
1: Living to 100
0: Says the female here, right?
1: Yeah, it's more females do it, but it's 1 in 1,000.
0: 1 in 1,000.
1: And actually, where we live, we have somebody who's 101. And
0: that's right.
1: A lady, so.
0: That's right. Yeah. And yeah, should we say her name? Because it's quite a famous name, actually.
1: Bridget Jones.
0: Bridget Jones lives where we live.
1: She is quite famous.
0: She is.
1: And not very famous. For the ones you know.
0: not for the movies, so. What about the next one, Aaron?
2: Being born on a leap day.
0: Okay.
2: One in 1,461.
1: Wow. Okay. Yeah, that's a little bit more realistic,
2: that's pretty
1: big.
0: That is realistic. Okay.
2: The odds are not in your favor.
1: No. Yeah.
0: Okay. And the next one I'll do because I also am a recipient of this. Getting struck by lightning.
1: No, you didn't. Fibber.
0: I say, but you'd think so. If you just sat and talked with me for a little bit. Getting struck by lightning. Oh, one in 3,000 in a lifetime.
1: Wow. So, okay.
0: I thought the odds actually would be worse than that.
1: Yeah,
0: I thought they would be one in like a million or something like that.
1: Yeah,
0: but
1: no.
0: Okay, 1 in 3,000. Better be careful out there.
2: Right?
0: Okay, what's the next one?
1: Finding a four-leaf clover, the lucky clover, 1 in 10,000.
0: Really?
2: I just found one.
1: Did you really?
2: Yeah.
1: Oh my gosh.
0: Another liar. We got two liars here in a row.
1: Wow.
0: What are the odds of that?
1: Yeah.
0: That's crazy. So getting struck by lightning, you have a better chance of getting struck by lightning than finding a four-leaf clover.
1: Yeah, wow. And I've seen somebody on Instagram who literally has found like four in the last 3 years. So maybe she needs to start buying a lottery ticket.
0: We'll
1: find out what the odds are for that.
0: Okay, what's the next one here? Who's doing this one?
1: Aaron?
2: Being killed by a shark.
0: Okay.
1: Oh.
2: Do you know that's my biggest fear? Even when I'm swimming in my parents' pool.
0: You think a shark is just going to appear?
2: Anytime I'm in the water, I think a shark might eat me.
0: I wonder what the odds are of that. A shark appearing in Aaron's pool.
2: Right.
0: And be killing him. So what are the odds of that, Aaron?
2: The odds are 1 in 3.7 million.
1: Oh my god. Yeah, now we're up to the millions, I guess.
2: So now we're feeling safer.
1: So how many million people are in the US? Like 330 million
0: or something.
1: So how many people are being killed by sharks?
0: Yeah.
2: Millions.
1: Too many. That's ridiculous.
0: Apparently a lot.
1: I don't believe it.
0: But you know what? This doesn't include this is being killed by a shark. It's not having just your arm taken off by a shark or your leg taken off by a shark. That's not included in this. So
1: oh my gosh.
0: The odds are a lot higher than that.
2: This is straight out murder.
1: Yeah.
0: Okay. Well, here's another morbid one. How about one in 1 million being killed in a plane crash?
1: Oh.
0: That's, you know what?
1: When was this first done?
0: Exactly. But this one in 1 million used to be, up till about 2 months ago, used to be one in like 300 million.
1: Yeah.
0: And then in the last 2 months,
1: watch out,
0: in the last 2 months, it's changed to one in 1 million.
1: My friend used to be afraid of plane crashes because when she'd fly over the ocean, then she would be killed by a shark.
2: That's the worst.
1: That's what right. are the odds all of those two?
0: That's right. Okay, who's going to finish us off with the last one? Amanda?
1: One in 292 million of winning the lottery.
0: Yeah. Oh. That's like flipping a coin 28 times and getting heads every single time.
1: So right. if I do that, I should win I should buy a ticket?
0: No, then your luck has already run out.
1: Oh,
0: so you should have bought the ticket before you did that.
2: Go all right, to work.
0: There you go. Those are the odds. What are the odds? Thanks for joining us here, and we're going to be back in just a little bit. We got Mandatainment Review coming up, so we got a lot more hearing about Amanda and what she's got.
1: Stick around for more of the best of Am and Devo and Aaron.

0: Welcome to the show, everybody. We'd like you to enjoy some of the funniest and most outrageous segments in this Best of Fun with Em and Davo and Aaron. Okay, everybody, we're back, and now it's time for...
1: Joke of the day!
0: Oh, I thought for sure you're going to do this like the drunk voice. It's time for a joke of the day, everybody. I was going to just drive in. I'm going to be driving, drinking. No. Okay, it's time. Okay, let's hear what you got for a joke today. Apparently, it's in a bar or something like that.
1: It's going to be funny.
2: A man walks into a bar and says, "Quick, give me a shot of whiskey before the trouble starts." The bartender pours him a shot. The man grabs it, downs it, and slams the glass on the bar.
0: Yeah.
2: And says, "Quick, give me another shot before the trouble starts."
0: Who's he think he is?
2: The bartender pours another. Again, the man downs it. "Quick, give me another shot before the trouble starts."
0: What?
3: Quick.
2: The bartender, now curious, says, "Okay, but when are you going to pay for these drinks?" The man says, "Now the trouble starts."
0: Yeah, I get it. You can't even see straight. So.
3: Oh, golly.
1: Right.
0: I get it. I'm gonna pull that one at the local bar here. So,
1: right?
0: Yeah, see how it goes over. Okay, thank you very much for the joke of the day. That was a good one. I like that one. And we are going to get on to some random, funny, weird, and possibly smelly things to talk about coming up next.
3: Stick around for more of the best of Em and Davo and Aaron. OPN.

0: Welcome to the show, everybody. We'd like you to enjoy some of the funniest and most outrageous segments in this Best of Fun with Em and Dave O'Aaron. Hey, everybody. It's time now for Dave's Dating Advice.
1: Oh, golly.
0: You're Dave's all in Dating luck. Advice right here on Fun with
1: Em and
0: Dave-O
2: and Aaron Airhead Cheshire.
0: Okay, so the way this works is you guys are going to give the pickup lines because we got to prepare everybody for the weekend, right? Mm-hmm, so it's Friday. Everybody's going to go out and party this weekend. So give them something good to work with.
2: All right.
0: And I'm going to give some Dave's Dating Advice. Okay.
2: And so, if you're smart, you're going to go directly home with that advice.
1: Yeah.
0: That's right. Exactly.
2: You close the door and never leave.
1: Don't talk to anyone. That's our advice.
0: Just saying. Okay, let's get this going. Amanda, do you have a good pickup line there for everybody?
1: Yeah.
0: Okay.
1: Are you made of glue? Because I'm stuck on you.
0: Oh, that's kind of cute.
1: And it's kind of inconvenient.
0: Okay, Aaron, you got one.
2: I could spend all weekend trying to come up with the perfect way to ask you out to dinner.
1: Okay.
2: Uh-huh. Or I could just ask you now. Want to go out with me?
0: Yeah, okay.
1: That's direct, yeah.
0: That's sure. A direct way to do it. Yeah, you can do that. Okay, it's time for Dave's dating advice here. So my advice is if you go out on a date for the first time, just kind of play dumb. Right. So act like you don't really know what they're talking about. You've never heard of those things so that, you know, they can explain it because, you know, guys really like to.
1: Yeah, men love to mansplain.
0: Men love to be able to explain things to women. So you're really going to get his attention if you just pretend like, I can you explain that to me? Can you tell me more about that? And then he'll just be.
2: Butter in your hand.
0: Yeah, that's right. He'll
1: remember,
0: be on cloud
1: ladies,
0: nine.
1: Do the opposite of that's what right. Dave says.
0: So that's how you make men happy. Okay, here we go. Let's finish her off with our last two pickup lines. What is it, Amanda?
1: Do you play soccer? Because you're a keeper.
0: Mm.
1: Or is it goalie? I'm really bad at sports analogies. But I tried. You're cute.
0: That's actually funny. Okay. Okay, Aaron, have you got one?
2: I was going to cook dinner for myself this weekend, but then I thought it would taste better if you were across the table with me.
1: Oh, that's kind of nice.
0: That's kind of sweet. Yeah, that's sweet. Okay, there you go. There's your Dave's dating advice, and it's a pickup lines from my other two co-hosts here. So thank you very much for tuning in. This is all just in fun. Please don't take any of our advice and actually use it.
2: Seriously.
0: We're going to be back in just a little bit.
1: Stick around for more of the best of Em and Dave-O and Aaron.

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1: President Marcos is ready to call for a special session of Congress to pass priority measures derailed by the ongoing political ruckus and leadership row in the Senate. Undersecretary Claire Castro said Marcos would act immediately on an official request by the new Senate leadership for a special session. 3 session days were lost because of the political discord in the Senate, which saw 2 dramatic leadership changes in less than a month. Senators allied with Senator Alan Peter Cayetano forced their way into the plenary hall. This to proceed with the Blue Ribbon Committee hearing that they had vowed to launch to give 18 men claiming to be former Marines the platform to repeat their allegations that they delivered suitcases of cash to several lawmakers and administration officials, including President Marcos. The Philippines lost its bid for a seat on the United Nations Security Council, defeated by Kyrgyzstan after 4 rounds of voting in the General Assembly. It was the first time Manila had failed to win a seat in the powerful UN Council after 4 successful runs since 1957. Kyrgyzstan claimed the single Asia-Pacific seat for the 2027-2028 term with 142 votes in the 4th round, above the 128 needed for a 2/3 majority. The Philippines received 49.

0: Welcome to the show, everybody. We'd like you to enjoy some of the funniest and most outrageous segments in this Best of Fun with Em and Davo and Aaron.
1: Yes. Hello. And welcome back to our show. This show we call Fun with
2: Em and
1: Davo
2: and Aaron, Airhead Cheshire.
1: Now, we thought, we're always laughing. We've always got so much energy. We have to take a moment to
2: center ourselves.
1: Solace. Calm.
3: Reflection.
2: Breathing.
1: So now it's time for Shallow Thoughts with the Fun Crew. Amanda, what are your thoughts?
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0: Welcome to the show, everybody. We'd like you to enjoy some of the funniest and most outrageous segments in this Best of Fun with Em and Dave O'Aaron. And we're back. It's time for more fun with
1: Em and
0: Dave-O
2: and Aaron Airhead Cheshire.
0: And now it's time for some random funny stuff to talk about. As if you don't get enough random stuff on our show, we've got this now, which is you're about to graduate from business school, and these are the signs.
1: Oh.
0: So how about we start with the first one there, Aaron?
2: Okay, you decide to reorganize your family into a team-based organization.
1: Oh, yeah. Oh, yeah.
0: That's absolutely a sign you're graduating from business school. How about you refer to dating as test marketing? Okay. Amanda.
1: You can spell paradigm.
0: Paradigm.
1: Oh, paradigm.
0: You can spell paradigm. How about the next one, Aaron?
2: You write executive summaries on your love letters.
0: That's correct. Yeah. You absolutely do that. You believe you never have problems in your life. Just quote improvement opportunities.
1: Sure, that's a perfect way to look at things.
0: It's a good, actually, it's not a bad way of looking at it, actually. I like that. Okay, Amanda.
1: You ask the waiter what the restaurant's core competencies are.
0: Mm-hmm.
1: Yeah. Not just the specials, but
0: okay, and so you're really judgy then, is what it
1: is.
0: Yeah,
1: right?
0: Of course.
2: Yeah,
1: right.
2: It sounds like
0: so
2: it.
0: That's another sign you're about to graduate from business school. You're really judgy about everybody else. Okay, how about this one? Let's see. You refer to your significant other as my co-CEO.
2: Yeah, you are.
0: Co-CEO. That's pretty cute, actually. I would do that. Okay, how about Aaron?
2: You use the term value added without falling down laughing.
1: Mm-hmm. Oh, yeah.
2: Right?
0: Yep. Okay, and then how about this last one, Amanda? You want to finish this off?
1: Yeah, well, you can explain the difference between re-engineering, downsizing, right-sizing, and firing people's assets.
2: Oh. There you go.
0: Those are signs you're about to graduate from business school. And this is the random funny stuff that we talk about right here on Fun with Em and Dave-O and Aaron. Stick around. We got the good news segment coming up next.
1: Stick around for more of the best of Em and Dave-O and Aaron.
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1: 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OPM Kaibigan. President Marcos is ready to call for a special session of Congress to pass priority measures derailed by the ongoing political ruckus and leadership row in the Senate. Undersecretary Claire Castro said Marcos would act immediately on an official request by the new Senate leadership for a special session. 3 session days were lost because of the political discord in the Senate, which saw 2 dramatic leadership changes in less than a month. Senators allied with Senator Alan Peter Cayetano forced their way into the plenary hall. This to proceed with the Blue Ribbon Committee hearing that they had vowed to launch to give 18 men claiming to be former Marines the platform to repeat their allegations that they delivered suitcases of cash to several lawmakers and administration officials, including President Marcos. The Philippines lost its bid for a seat on the United Nations Security Council, defeated by Kyrgyzstan after 4 rounds of voting in the General Assembly. It was the first time Manila had failed to win a seat in the powerful UN Council after 4 successful runs since 1957. Kyrgyzstan claimed the single Asia-Pacific seat for the 2027-2028 term with 142 votes in the 4th round, above the 128 needed for a 2/3 majority. The Philippines received 49. All day Pinoy.
2: To the Back in the Day replay with Paco Lopez.
3: Strap in and get ready.
4: Oh, we got a great show for you. Check it out. Lil Wayne's going to talk about his college experience, TLC, on the toughest time during their rise to superstardom.

0: It's Back in the Day replay, and Lil Wayne was on Rome Certified TV with Missy Elliott and talked about his education.
1: I went to McMain Magnet. It was a school for education.
2: Well, did you finish? Did you finish school or you just went to rap?
1: So, I was in the 10th grade, and so my mom woke up early that day. I was getting ready for school. She's always, she wakes up early regardless. I said, you don't go to school no more because you on TV every day. And you're only going to school because you know you on TV every day.
2: Wow.
1: And she's like, get your GED and let's go to college. So I did that and went to the University of Houston.
0: In 2008, he was awarded an honorary degree from the University of Houston. After getting his GED, he initially attended U of H as a psychology major and later transferred to the University of Phoenix to take online classes. From that same year, here's Lil Wayne with his first ever number one, Lollipop.

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Now, the Lifetime TV special about TLC covered all the moments in their careers, from before becoming superstars to reaching the point of becoming the biggest selling girl group of all time. While appearing on

0: rarely talked about the most difficult times during their 30-plus years roller coaster ride.
1: Obviously, it's always very sad when we have to relive the moment that Lisa passed away, funeral, seeing all of that, you know, fans crying and things, you know, it's tough. It gets real tough during those moments.
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1: Well, I was very proud of her album. I thought she did a great job in country music, and I thought it was great. And I was just happy she did, Jolene. I, of course, would have loved to have heard how she had, would have done it in its original way, but of course, you know, it's Beyonce.

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0: Now, the at times volatile and publicly played out former relationship between Rihanna and Chris Brown was a lead story on just about every entertainment media outlet, not only in America, but around the world. It happened the night before the 2009 Grammys, and Riri sat down with Oprah Winfrey and talked about how she felt after it happened.
1: It was embarrassing, it was humiliating, it was hurtful. You know, I lost my best friend. Like, everything I knew switched in a night, and I couldn't

0: This is the Back in the Day replay. I'm Paco. And are you a fan of Usher? Well, he got an honorary doctorate's degree at Emory University in Atlanta and then gave their commencement address and actually gave some really good info. Listen.
1: Does a diploma still matter? Yes, of course it matters. But it's not the paper that gives the power, it's you. It is your ambition, it is your integrity, it is your hustle, it is your heart. That's how you lead, that's how you serve, that's how you choose to show up when no one else is watching. This world doesn't need more followers. It needs fearless architects of our future, and that's exactly who you are. Be a dreamer, never stop imagining, be better, fight for a better life, fight for a better world. The goal is beyond our reach, but we can reach as long as we try.

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0: appeared on Uncensored with Piers Morgan, and Piers actually asked Kanye if Ye thought he was suffering from any mental disorders.
1: I believe that I suffered from exhaustion. I suffered from being lied to constantly by the people around me. And I believe those things can drive anyone to a point of maximum exhaustion.
0: Sick or not, Yeezy is worth a crazy

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1: Eminem.
2: I love the way you lie.
1: TLC.

Back in the day replay, and it's time for a rewind. It was the year that Super NES was introduced. 911 emergency phone numbers were being tested. Eggs were 85 cents a dozen. Gas was $1.12 a gallon. The Giants beat the Bills in Super Bowl 25, 20-19. The Bulls beat the Lakers 4-1 to win the NBA championship. It was 1991, and Boyz II Men charted for their first time ever with this platinum single, Motown Philly.

0: Who?
1: It's the Back in the Day replay.
0: And who you supposed to be?
2: Paco Lopez.
3: Is it remarkable? So, so deaf. Remix. 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
1: President Marcos is ready to call for a special session of Congress to pass priority measures derailed by the ongoing political ruckus and leadership row in the Senate. Undersecretary Claire Castro said Marcos would act immediately on an official request by the new Senate leadership for a special session. Three session days were lost because of the political discord in the Senate, which saw two dramatic leadership changes in less than a month. Senators allied with Senator Alan Peter Cayetano forced their way into the plenary hall. This to proceed with the Blue Ribbon Committee hearing that they had vowed to launch to give 18 men claiming to be former Marines the platform to repeat their allegations that they delivered suitcases of cash to several lawmakers and administration officials, including President Marcos. The Philippines lost its bid for a seat on the United Nations Security Council, defeated by Kyrgyzstan after four rounds of voting in the General Assembly. It was the first time Manila had failed to win a seat in the powerful UN Council after four successful runs since 1957. Kyrgyzstan claimed the single Asia-Pacific seat for the 2027-2028 term with 142 votes in the fourth round, above the 128 needed for a two-thirds majority. The Philippines received 49.

0: welcome to the show, everybody. We'd like you to enjoy some of the funniest and most outrageous segments in this Best of Fun with Em and Davo and Aaron. Hey, everybody. Welcome to the Friday edition of this show we call Fun with
1: Em and
0: Davo
2: and Aaron Airhead Cheshire.
0: And we're the only radio crew that's so gullible that we'll host a tailgate party for a sport that doesn't even exist.
2: It was fun, though.
1: Yeah, I was pretty sure it was a sport.
0: Well, I don't think...
2: I was cheering.
0: I don't think a sport actually involves feces. So I think that was probably the hint that it wasn't a sport.
2: That's but when I laughed.
0: It was fun tossing it around anyway.
1: Oh, gosh.
0: Okay, let's get on with it. Of course, we're going to have a good day. We've got the hot off the top news that we're going to start with here. We got trivia reveal. We got some random funny things to talk about. Daily music news, joke of the day. Oh, today's the day Dave gives some dating advice.
1: Oh, dear.
2: The best day of your life,
0: that's
2: guys.
0: Right. And guess what else is happening today? Shallow Thoughts with the Fun Crew.
1: Oh,
0: so we're going to
2: think.
0: Yeah, a little, you know, meditation moment for us all. So let's get things started, though. So let's do the hot off the top news right now.
3: Newsflash, we're screwed.
0: Okay, here's what we've got for headlines, everybody. Real fashion hacks the local penitentiary look. So we're going to talk about that in just a little bit. We also have barf where no man has barfed before.
1: Ew.
0: So those are...
1: What?
0: Those are our headlines. For hot off the top news.
1: Oh my gosh.
0: Marinating those for a little bit.
2: No comment for that.
0: And we'll be back in just a little bit to talk about those headlines and what those stories are right here on Fun with Em and Davo and Aaron.
4: Hi, folks. This is Big Al.
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1: Stick around for more of the best of Em and Davo and Aaron. LBA.

0: Welcome to the show, everybody. We'd like you to enjoy some of the funniest and most outrageous segments in this Best of Fun with Em and Dave O'Aaron. Hey, everybody. Welcome back to the show we call Fun with
1: Em and
0: Dave O'Aaron.
2: Aaron Airhead Cheshire.
0: Clear that throat, buddy. Clear that throat. We need you for this, okay? We are going to now go with the Hot Off the Top News Part 2. I kind of give you the headlines there. The headlines being Real Fashion Hacks, the Local Penitentiary Look.
1: Oh.
0: And then Barf, Where No Man Has Barfed Before.
1: Yeah, I don't want to. Oh.
0: Which one do you guys want to start with?
2: No. Sounds like I've been there before.
0: You probably want to get the barfing out of the way, right?
2: Yeah.
0: Let's get the barfing out of the way. Okay, so there's some astronauts who are conducting tests and they get motion sickness, which is not a new thing, right? But the story is that there's four astronauts in a SpaceX Dragon vehicle in a north-south orbit over Earth's polar regions. That their mission is off to an exciting start. The four astronauts include Chung Wang, who's a crypto billionaire.
1: Uh-huh.
2: Wow.
0: Janique Mikkelsen, a Norwegian cinematographer.
1: Sure.
0: Eric Phillips, an Australian polar adventurer.
1: Why not?
0: And Rebe Raji, which I probably didn't say that right at all, but
1: not at all.
0: A German robotics researcher. All four had never been to space prior to this mission.
1: Nobody has been to space.
2: Space now a tourist destination.
0: I think it's a tourist. To the point, well, isn't Katy Perry supposed to be going here soon?
2: So, yeah, you were saying something like that.
0: Just anybody can go to space, right?
1: The connections. Money.
0: So, Wang said they all got motion sickness and vomited a couple times.
1: Oh, God.
2: Wow.
0: Now, what do you vomit into? They must have like a little vomit bag or something. Wonder if you've got a helmet on or something like that. Then what do you vomit
2: into? That's nasty.
0: The astronauts are carrying out 22 research studies, including taking the first x-rays done in space.
2: Wow.
0: So astronaut Roji, that sounds pretty cool.
1: Yeah.
0: Astronaut Roji used a ham radio on board to contact Berlin. The mission is designed to last 3 to 5 days in orbit, but will probably last 4 to 5 years.
1: Yeah.
0: Because they're going to get stuck up there again.
2: You know what? Wouldn't that be funny if it happened?
0: Only $5 a day.
2: Oh, God.
1: You know that?
0: Astronaut pay.
2: Yeah.
1: The right? one that Katy Perry is going up, Jeff Bezos' fiance also going. I think he's trying to get out of getting married.
0: Yeah, exactly.
1: I think he's going to go before the wedding and he's... She's
0: going to
1: get stuck
0: out
1: there.
0: Oh my goodness. Golly. That's too funny. The radio astronaut is the busiest, I think, having to do traffic and weather together on the 10s.
1: Sure.
0: So just like our weather reporter here or our traffic reporter right here.
1: Yeah.
0: Right? Gets up in the helicopter there.
2: Are you going to be a little bit nuts.
0: Are you going to start doing traffic on the moon?
2: You do not want that.
0: I think that's going to be an episode.
2: Pay a little bit better.
0: It probably would. Yeah. Okay. Let's move on to our next story here. And the next story I was saying, the headline for it, Real Fashion Hacks, the Local Penitentiary Look.
2: Oh.
0: So what that means is there's Gen Zers who are taking a cue from Steve Jobs or from us, Amanda. Really? From us?
1: Yeah.
0: Developing their own work uniforms.
1: Oh, wow.
0: In an effort to basically eliminate the need to painstakingly select what to wear to work each day. Amanda, I think we had this trend going before anybody else did.
1: Well, just to be fair, Albert Einstein started it
0: yes,
1: off.
0: Yes, he did.
1: Look him up, people.
0: So because of his intelligence and how brilliant he is, mm-hmm. like a genius. And that's why we do it too. We're geniuses.
1: Sure, yeah.
0: And so we want to make sure that we could focus on our work more than having to take our mental power and put it into deciding what to wear. But the Gen Zers are saying that their inspiration was actually Apple founder Steve Jobs' coded looks.
2: Mm. Wow.
0: Psychotherapist Eloise Skinner explained that Zoomers have expressed some level of confusion about what to wear to work, given that many starting their careers were working from home in their pajamas during the pandemic.
1: Right?
0: So they have no idea what the etiquette is now to actually get dressed, and they're going, what? I got to get dressed? I showed up my first day in my pajamas. I thought that's the way we work.
2: Not going to wear a suit.
0: No. So having a dedicated work uniform, whether or not it mimics Jobs' clothing mm-hmm. choices, helps Gen Z avoid, quote, decision fatigue. That's what one influencer said, who actually showcased her work uniform in rotation throughout the week in a TikTok featuring gray and black outfits. So,
2: wow.
0: So yeah, that's
2: pretty
0: go ahead.
2: Cool. No, that's just quite a way of looking at it.
1: He Keep it simple, right?
0: Yeah, keep it simple, absolutely. Stupid. That's what they say. Kiss. Keep it simple, stupid.
2: Talking to me.
0: Well, if you want to be a genius, what would that be? Keep it simple, genius. Kiss ya. So if you want to be a kiss ya, then just follow that trend right there. Okay.
2: Got it.
0: Anyway, we are going to move on. There's your hot off the top news. Thank you very much for tuning in and enjoying fun with Am and Dave and Aaron. We've got the trivia reveal coming right up.
1: Stick around for more of the best of Am and Dave and Aaron. OPM.

0: Welcome to the show, everybody. We'd like you to enjoy some of the funniest and most outrageous segments in this Best of Fun with Em and Davo and Aaron. And we are back with more fun with
1: Em and
0: Davo
2: and Aaron, Airhead Cheshire.
0: And now it's time for the trivia reveal. We know how this works. We've got the three questions we're going to ask. This is questions we asked in the show yesterday, and now you get to find out what the answers are.
1: Okay.
0: So if you guys are ready, here are the questions. Number one, 67% of men own one of these, but only 49% have used it in the past month. What is it?
1: I'm going to say a Speedo.
0: A Speedo.
2: I'm going to say answer. A Rumba.
0: A Roomba.
1: A Roomba.
0: Okay, I knew what you were talking about. A Roomba. I'm going to say a secret agent suit.
1: Oh.
0: Yeah.
2: That is good.
0: Every man, 67% of men want to be James Bond. Number two, 20% of men do this every night. What is it?
2: All
0: this
2: Say prayers.
0: Oh, thank you for going in that direction. Yeah. I thought this was going to go off the rails right away. So I'm going to say show their significant other the new dance moves they learned off of TikTok that day.
1: Oh, okay.
0: That's what I'm going to say. Yeah.
1: I'm going to say raid the fridge at midnight.
0: Raid the fridge at midnight. Yeah. Okay. They do that every night. How about shave? Only 20% of men do this every night. That's shave.
1: Oh,
0: that's
1: okay.
2: Morning.
1: You're allowed
2: better.
1: To do it at night.
0: You are allowed to do it at night. Yes.
1: Okay.
0: I am not one who shaves every night, actually.
2: No, I'm not either.
0: I fall into the 80%.
2: Yeah.
0: How about this one? Number three, about 15% of men are suffering from this condition right now.
2: What is it? Laziness.
0: Laziness? Yeah. Okay.
1: 15% of men.
0: 15%. Yeah, that's a good one, Aaron.
1: I'm going to say arachnophobia.
0: Arachnophobia?
1: Sure, why not?
0: Okay, well, it's only 15% of men, yeah. So it's a possibility. I'm going to say 15% of men. I'm going to say fat face, no phone syndrome.
1: What
2: is that?
1: Are you making that up?
0: No. That's a real thing.
1: It's a thing?
0: You know, when your face, you end up gaining so much weight that you look at your phone to log into it and it doesn't recognize you?
1: Oh my gosh. Geez, it's me.

0: Welcome to the show, everybody. We'd like you to enjoy some of the funniest and most outrageous segments in this Best of Fun with Em and Dave O'Aaron. Da-da-da-da, we are back with more fun with...
1: Em and...
0: Dave-O
2: and... Aaron Airhead Cheshire.
0: Okay, and now it's time for random funny things to talk about. So we got some questions plaguing humanity here.
2: Oh.
0: So let's ask these questions and then let's ponder our lives.
1: Sure, yeah.
0: Here we go. So why do we sing... Take me out to the ball game. If we're already there.
1: Yeah.
0: Why do you sing that? Why? It doesn't make any sense to me. What's the next one here?
1: Why are they saving daylight time and where do they keep it?
0: That's a good point.
1: Yeah.
0: If they're going to save daylight time, then they got to keep it somewhere. Like,
1: right.
0: Is there a big safe somewhere in the world that they can keep all the daylight saving in? What?
2: Can I get some back?
0: You want some?
1: I could use more.
0: That's a good question.
2: I really could just... Get a couple.
0: Yeah, that's a good question. Yeah. We'll find out. Okay, why don't you give us the next one there, Aaron?
2: If all countries are in debt, where did all the money go?
1: Right.
0: Oh, that's a good point, too.
1: I have no idea.
0: It's being saved along with the daylight time.
1: It's like where you put all the plastic bags into a bag under the sink. That's where it is
0: right there. Okay, how can you tell when it's time to tune your bagpipes?
3: Ooh. You know the song. Sing along.
2: Okay, here's one.
0: Oh, what?
2: If a pizza joins
0: cells. Oh, I love pizza.
2: If a pizza joins cells,
0: it's really good.

0: Hey, the slice. Yeah. Is there a guy tossing triangles in the air?
1: Maybe.
2: Oh, yeah. The triangle.
1: That would take a lot of talent.
2: I was trying to throw him off there. Could
0: I
2: you
0: know.
2: Tell?
0: So. Yeah,
1: we,
0: you did.
1: We could tell.
0: Yeah, thanks.
2: Sorry, buddy. I'm sorry. Okay, the finisher off here, Amanda.
1: How do you throw away a garbage can? Like, where do you put it?
2: Like a garbage can inside a garbage can kind of thing?
1: Yeah.
2: Which then is just ends up being...
1: Fill that with garbage?
2: You fill that with garbage, and then you toss all the garbage, and then you realize that the garbage can you were about to throw out is still the garbage can.
1: Yeah.
0: Oh,
1: and they don't take it.
2: They didn't even take it. Dude, I was trying to throw the garbage can out.
0: I'm so confused.
2: But it's a garbage can.
1: Yeah.
2: Don't worry. We are all confused all the time. Okay, we're going to take a break, and we'll be back in just a little bit with more fun with Am and Davo and Aaron.
1: Stick around for more of the best of Am and Davo and Aaron. Don't be

0: Welcome to the show, everybody. We'd like you to enjoy some of the funniest and most outrageous segments in this Best of Fun with Em and Davo and Aaron. Hey, everybody. Welcome back to the show. This is Fun with
1: Em and
0: Davo
2: and Aaron Airhead Cheshire.
0: Okay, now it's time to do random, funny, weird things to talk about. So these are the weird things we're going to talk about right now. This is more random, actually, than anything else. And it's all about odds. So what are the odds? So the odds of different things that happen in our lives. What are the odds of these things happening? So let's start with number one here. Amanda, you take care of this one.
1: Sure. Being audited. I think some of these things people get scared about.
2: Yeah.
1: And then scary. Some of these things people really want to happen. So unfortunately, being audited is one in 200 people, which is not very many.
0: Yeah, that's
1: but that's high odds.
0: That is high odds, and that's one of those things that people do not want to have to deal with.
1: Yeah, that's
0: because where the heck are those receipts, right?
2: Gosh. You're looking all over the place.
0: That's right. And then here's another thing you got to keep track of here. No, Aaron, you're doing it.
2: Having twins. 1 in 250.
0: Oh, 1 in 250 have twins.
1: You know, they say that there's a higher number of twins coming recently.
2: Really?
1: Yeah.
2: Really?
1: Yeah.
0: And are they with three eyes or
1: a
2: tail?
0: A tail? Yeah, a tail. A forked tongue or something?
1: Yeah.
0: Okay, this next one, I like this one because I am a recipient of one of these. I am 1 in 835 of people who caught a foul ball at a ball.
1: Wow. I feel like that number is really like a big odds considering how many baseball games are played in a year.
0: Yeah, 1 in 835. That's what it is. So, what's the next one here, Amanda?
1: Living to 100
0: Says the female here, right?
1: Yeah, it's more females do it, but it's 1 in 1,000.
0: 1 in 1,000.
1: And actually, where we live, we have somebody who's 101, and
0: that's right,
1: a lady. So
0: that's right. Yeah. And yeah, should we say her name? Because it's quite a famous name, actually.
1: Bridget Jones.
0: Bridget Jones lives where
1: she
0: we live.
1: She is quite famous.
0: She is,
1: and
0: she's
1: not
0: very
1: for the ones you know.
0: not for the movies. So. What about the next one, Aaron?
2: Being born on a leap day.
0: Okay.
2: One in 1,461.
1: Wow. Okay. Yeah, that's a little bit more realistic,
2: that's
1: I think.
0: That is realistic. Okay.
2: The odds are not in your favor.
1: No. Yeah.
0: Okay. And the next one I'll do because I also am a recipient to this. Getting struck by lightning.
1: No, you didn't. Fibber.
0: I say, but you'd think so. If you just sat and talked with me for a little bit. Getting struck by lightning.
1: Oh,
0: 1 in 3,000 in a lifetime.
1: Wow.
0: So,
1: okay.
0: I thought the odds actually would be worse than that.
1: Yeah, me too.
0: Like, I thought they would be 1 in like a million or something like that.
1: Yeah,
0: but
1: no.
0: Okay, 1 in 3,000. Better be careful out there.
2: Right?
0: Okay, what's the next one?
1: Finding a four-leaf clover, the lucky clover, 1 in 10,000.
0: Really?
2: I just found one.
1: Did you really?
2: Yeah.
1: Oh my gosh.
0: Another liar. We got two liars here in a row.
1: Wow.
0: What are the odds of that?
1: Yeah.
0: So that's crazy. So getting struck by lightning, you have a better chance of getting struck by lightning than finding a four-leaf clover.
1: Yeah, wow. And I've seen somebody on Instagram who literally has found like four in the last 3 years. So
0: maybe
1: she needs to start buying a lottery ticket.
0: Yeah, right?
1: We'll find out what the odds are for that.
0: Okay, what's the next one here? Who's doing this one?
1: Aaron?
2: Being killed by a shark.
0: Okay.
2: Oh. Do you know that's my biggest fear? Even when I'm swimming in my parents' pool.
0: You think a shark is just going to appear?
2: Anytime I'm in the water, I think a shark might eat me.
0: I wonder what the odds are of that. A shark appearing in Aaron's pool.
2: Right.
0: And be killing him. So what are the odds of that, Aaron?
2: The odds are 1 in 3.7 million.
1: Oh, my God. Yeah, now we're up to the millions, I guess.
2: So now we're feeling safer.
1: So how many million people are in the U.S.? Like 330 million
0: or something.
1: So how many people are being killed by sharks?
0: Yeah.
2: Millions.
1: Too many. That's ridiculous.
0: Lot. Apparently a lot.
1: I don't believe it.
0: But you know what? This doesn't include, if this is being killed by a shark, it's not having just your arm taken off by a shark or your leg taken off by a shark. That's not included in this. So,
1: oh my gosh.
0: The odds are a lot higher than that.
2: This is straight out murder.
1: Yeah.
0: Okay. Well, here's another morbid one. How about 1 in 1 million being killed in a plane crash?
1: Oh.
0: That's, you know what?
1: When was this first done?
0: Exactly. But this 1 in 1 million used to be up till about 2 months ago, used to be 1 in like 300 million.
1: Yeah.
0: And then in the last 2 months,
1: watch out,
0: in the last 2 months, it's changed to 1 in 1 million.
1: My friend used to be afraid of plane crashes because when she'd fly over the ocean, then she would be killed by a shark.
0: That's right. That's right. Okay, who's going to finish us off with the last one? Amanda?
1: 1 in 292 million of winning the lottery.
0: Yeah. Oh. That's like flipping a coin 28 times and getting heads every single time.
1: So if I do that, I should win I should buy a ticket?
0: No, then your luck has already run out.
1: Oh,
0: so you should have bought the ticket before you did that.
2: Go back to work. There you go.
0: Those are the odds. What are the odds? Thanks for joining us here, and we're going to be back in just a little bit. We got Mandatainment Review coming up, so we got a lot more hearing about Amanda and what she's got.
1: Stick around for more of the best of Am and Devo and Aaron.

0: Welcome to the show, everybody. We'd like you to enjoy some of the funniest and most outrageous segments in this Best of Fun with Em and Davo and Aaron. Okay, everybody, we're back, and now it's time for...
1: Joke of the day!
0: Oh, I thought for sure you're going to do this like the drunk voice. It's time for a joke of the day, everybody. I was going to just driving. I'm going to be driving drinking. No. Okay, it's time. Okay, let's hear what you got for a joke today. Apparently, it's in a bar or something like that.
1: It's going to be funny.
2: A man walks into a bar and says, "Quick, give me a shot of whiskey before the trouble starts." The bartender pours him a shot. The man grabs it, downs it, and slams the glass on the bar.
0: Yeah.
2: And says, "Quick, give me another shot before the trouble starts."
0: Who's he think he is?
2: The bartender pours another. Again, the man downs it. "Quick, give me another shot before the trouble starts."
0: What?
3: Quick.
2: The bartender, now curious, says, "Okay, but when are you going to pay for these drinks?" The man says, "Now the trouble starts."
0: Yeah, I get it. He can't even see straight. So.
3: Oh, golly.
1: Okay.
0: I get it. I'm gonna pull that one at the local bar here. So,
1: right?
0: Yeah, see how it goes over. Okay, thank you very much for the joke of the day. That was a good one. I like that one. And we are going to get on to some random, funny, weird, and possibly smelly things to talk about coming up next.
3: Stick around for more of the best of Em and Davo and Aaron.
4: Oh!

0: Welcome to the show, everybody. We'd like you to enjoy some of the funniest and most outrageous segments in this Best of Fun with Em and Dave O'Aaron. Hey, everybody. It's time now for Dave's Dating Advice.
1: Oh, golly.
0: You're Dave's all Dating in Advice right here on Fun with
1: Em and
0: Dave-O
2: and Aaron Airhead Cheshire.
0: Okay, so the way this works is you guys are going to give the pickup lines because we got to prepare everybody for the weekend, right? Mm-hmm, so it's Friday. Everybody's going to go out and party this weekend. So give them something good to work with.
2: All right.
0: And I'm going to give some Dave's Dating Advice. Okay.
2: And so, if you're smart, you're going to go directly home with that advice.
1: Yeah.
0: That's right. Exactly.
2: And close the door and never leave.
1: Don't talk to anyone. That's our advice.
0: Just saying. Okay. Let's get this going. Amanda, do you have a good pickup line there for everybody?
1: Yeah. Okay. Are you made of glue? Because I'm stuck on you.
0: Oh, that's kind of cute.
1: And it's kind of inconvenient.
0: Okay. Aaron, you got one.
2: I could spend all weekend trying to come up with the perfect way to ask you out to dinner.
1: Okay.
2: Uh-huh. Or I could just ask you now. Want to go out with me?
0: Yeah, okay.
1: That's direct, yeah.
0: That's sure. A direct way to do it. Yeah, you can do that. Okay, it's time for Dave's dating advice here. So my advice is if you go out on a date for the first time, just kind of play dumb. Right? So act like you don't really know what they're talking about. You've never heard of those things so that, you know, they can explain it because, you know, guys really like to.
1: Yeah, men love to mansplain.
0: Men love to be able to explain things to women. So you're really going to get his attention if you just pretend like, I can you explain that to me? Can you tell me more about that? And then he'll just be.
2: Butter in your hand.
0: Yeah, that's right. He'll
1: remember,
0: be on cloud
1: ladies,
0: nine.
1: Do the opposite of that's what right. Dave says. So
0: that's how you make men happy. Okay, here we go. Let's finish her off with our last two pickup lines. What is it, Amanda?
1: Do you play soccer? Because you're a keeper.
0: Mm.
1: Or is it goalie? I'm really bad at sports analogies. But I try. You're cute.
0: That's actually funny. Okay. Okay, Aaron, have you got one?
2: I was going to cook dinner for myself this weekend, but then I thought it would taste better if you were across the table with me.
1: Oh, that's kind of nice.
0: That's kind of sweet. Yeah, that's sweet. Okay, there you go. There's your Dave's dating advice, and it's the pickup lines from my other two co-hosts here. So thank you very much for tuning in. This is all just in fun. Please don't take any of our advice and actually use it.
2: Seriously.
0: We're going to be back in just a little bit.
1: Stick around for more of the best of Em and Dave-O and Aaron.

0: Welcome to the show, everybody. We'd like you to enjoy some of the funniest and most outrageous segments in this Best of Fun with Em and Davo and Aaron. Welcome back, and thanks for joining us for Fun with
1: Em and
0: Davo and
2: Aaron Airhead Cheshire.
0: Okay, guys, guess what time it is now? It is time for fun. We got some random, funny, weird stuff to talk about, and now we've got a list here of signs that you're on a budget vacation.
2: Oh, I love a good vacation.
0: On this side of the world, a lot of people are getting ready for their vacations. So this is a few signs here that you're on a budget one.
1: Wait, Aaron, aren't you supposed to be going on a vacation?
0: Yeah, that's right. True.
2: Yeah, I had to postpone that.
0: You postponed the vacation?
2: Well, I canceled it.
0: Why?
1: Oh, no.
2: Well, I got ticket for a scam.
0: Oh, my God. Are you serious?
2: Right. Yeah, it was brutal. They cleaned me out. It was bad. Watch out, guys.
1: Yeah, no doubt. Okay.
0: So there's a good word of warning for everybody. Be careful because anybody could get scammed out there. Aaron apparently did, and now he's not going on his vacation because of it.
2: But my mom is. Have fun, mom.
1: Well, and now you might have to look for a more budget vacation, I guess.
2: I think this next one is my cup of tea.
0: Well, you know, that's kind of another segue into maybe perhaps you could stay at one of our short-term like vacation properties. Yeah. We rent out vacation properties, so maybe you could stay at one of ours. In fact, let's see if we can relate to any of these. So do we do this at our properties and our vacation properties here?
2: I've been to yours, and I think this next one is all about you guys.
0: Do you think so? Okay, Aaron, signs you're on a budget vacation. What's the first one?
2: There's a sign in your bathroom that says, please rewrap the bar of soap for our next visitor.
1: You're not supposed to do that? Okay.
0: Are you doing that?
1: No, I'll make a
0: Amanda,
1: note.
0: Are you doing that?
1: New soap for everyone.
0: Oh, my goodness.
1: Oh, my gosh.
0: Okay, how about you bought tickets to something called Four Flags Amusement Park?
1: That's two flags short
0: of what it's supposed to be. Yeah, Six Flags, just for those of you out there that don't know. It's called Six Flags. What's the next one there, Amanda?
1: As part of your cruise, you've agreed to help the captain harpoon a great white shark in front of a camera crew.
2: All about a close-up.
0: Okay, how about this next one here, Aaron?
2: The towels have another hotel's name on them.
1: That's true.
0: That's true, too. We're not supposed to be doing that one.
1: Yeah, okay.
0: It's a good thing we're folding them back.
2: You're reusing them.
0: Yeah.
2: You're recycling.
0: You carry a laptop containing an Excel file with estimated expenses for each activity that you plan to do.
1: Who doesn't do that, right?
0: Wow. Yeah. You're really budgeting.
1: Yeah.
0: What's the next one there, Amanda?
1: You announce the trip to your family with the words, my cousin has a spare room. Don't worry. It's going to be great.
0: Or this one. This would be a nightmare for us. Two beds, 20 people.
2: They could stay.
1: Not going to happen. No.
0: Okay. Aaron, you do
2: this. This is going to be mine.
0: I love this.
2: You could see your house from your hotel.
0: Sure. Actually, that's true, right? Our vacation properties that we rent out are actually right across the alley from us. So
2: I can look at work. Hi, guys.
0: Okay, how about every time you set up camp, the police order you to move along?
1: Oh my gosh. Yes.
2: Okay. Squatters.
0: Amanda?
1: The place you book to stay at offers bed or breakfast.
0: And then to finish us off, you spend a week just staring at your screensaver, pretending that's where you are.
1: Yeah, I do that all the time.
0: Budget vacation. So there's some ideas for everybody. All right. Thank you very much for joining us. We're going to be back in just a little bit. Stick around for more fun with Em and Davo and Aaron.
1: Stick around for more of the best of Em and Davo and Aaron.

0: 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We'd like you to enjoy some of the funniest and most outrageous segments in this Best of Fun with Em and Davo and Aaron.
1: Yes. Hello. And welcome back to our show. This show we call Fun with
2: Em and
1: Davo
3: and Aaron, Airhead Cheshire.
1: Now, we thought, we're always laughing. We've always got so much energy. We have to take a moment to
3: center ourselves.
1: Solace. Calm.
2: Reflection.
3: Breathing.
1: So now it's time for Shallow Thoughts with the Fun Crew. Amanda, what are your thoughts?
2: What if dogs only pretend to be unable to talk so they don't have to get jobs?
1: Aaron, please share.
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2: David, what are your thoughts?
1: My thoughts are, stop calling me David. 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
2: Stick around for more of the best of Em and Davo and Aaron.

0: Welcome to the show, everybody. We'd like you to enjoy some of the funniest and most outrageous segments in this Best of Fun with Em and Davo and Aaron. And we're back. It's time for more fun with
1: Em and
0: Davo
2: and Aaron Airhead Cheshire.
0: And now it's time for some random funny stuff to talk about. As if you don't get enough random stuff on our show, we've got this now, which is you're about to graduate from business school, and these are the signs. Oh. So how about we start with the first one there, Aaron?
2: Okay, you decide to reorganize your family into a team-based organization.
1: Oh, yeah.
0: That's
1: sure.
0: Absolutely. A sign you're graduating from business school. How about you refer to dating as test marketing? Okay. Amanda.
1: You can spell paradigm.
0: Paradigm. Oh, paradigm. You can spell paradigm. How about the next one, Aaron?
2: You write executive summaries on your love letters.
0: That's correct. Yeah. You absolutely do that. You believe you never have problems in your life, just, quote, improvement opportunities.
1: Sure, that's a perfect way to look at things.
0: It's a good, actually, it's not a bad way of looking at it, actually. I like that. Okay, Amanda?
1: You ask the waiter what the restaurant's core competencies are.
0: Mm-hmm. Yeah.
1: Not just the specials, but...
0: Okay, and so you're really judgy then, is what it
2: course.
0: Is.
2: Yeah, right? Of course. Yeah, sounds like
0: so
2: it.
0: That's another sign you're about to graduate from business school. You're really judgy about everybody else. Okay, how about this one? Let's see. You refer to your significant other as my co-CEO.
2: Yes.
1: Yeah, you are.
0: Co-CEO. That's pretty cute, actually. I would do that. Okay, how about Aaron?
2: You use the term value added without falling down laughing.
1: Mm-hmm. Oh, yeah.
2: Right?
0: Yep. Okay, and then how about this last one, Amanda? You want to finish this off?
1: Yeah, well, you can explain the difference between re-engineering, downsizing, right-sizing, and firing people's assets.
0: Oh, there you go. Those are signs you're about to graduate from business school. And this is the random funny stuff that we talk about right here on Fun with Em and Davo and Aaron. Stick around. We got the good news segment coming up next.
1: Stick around for more of the best of Em and Davo and Aaron.

0: Welcome to the show, everybody. We'd like you to enjoy some of the funniest and most outrageous segments in this Best of Fun with Em and Dave O'Aaron. Okay, ladies and gentlemen, we are back with another break and segment that we call Fun with
1: Em
0: and Dave
2: and Aaron Eric Cheshire.
0: You really want to take off, eh? Just every time you do that, I imagine Superman off in the air.
2: I'm pumped. We're almost done. Yeah.
0: Well, that's not a nice thing to say.
2: I can only take so much of you, Dave.
0: Okay, well, I guess we better get this segment over with then. Let's talk about all the nice things that happen in the world on the good news segment here, just so we can get him out of here. Oh, okay, let's talk about these stories from around the world. Let's start with this one. Someone asked Reddit to name subtle signs someone's a genuinely good person. Top answers included that they can admit weakness and apologize. They do the right thing when it's inconvenient for them, and they return shopping carts.
1: Oh, yeah, number one for
0: that
1: me.
0: Top of the list right there. Number two, an NYPD New York Police Department officers pulled a tiny dog from the East River on Sunday and saved her life.
2: Oh, he wins.
0: Yeah, they described the water as cold and pretty rough. Last we heard, they were still trying to track down the owner. So next week's story is going to be about them tracking down the owner.
1: Right?
0: Number three, a miniature wiener dog in Australia has somehow survived 16 months in the wild.
1: What?
0: 16.
1: No, that's a miniature.
0: So like a Dachshund.
1: Yeah.
2: Wow.
0: She ran off while her owners were camping on Kangaroo Island near Adelaide in November of 2023. They figured that there was no way she had survived, but wildlife officials spotted her last month and said she was looking really healthy.
2: Isn't that beautiful? Yeah. I love those stories.
0: So they're still trying to catch her.
2: That's hilarious.
0: But she should be headed home soon.
1: Oh my goodness.
0: Her adventure's not over.
1: No, that's right.
2: I gotta go some more.
0: You're gonna pee yourself. Oh, that's too good. Okay, there you go. Okay. There's your good news segment. That makes us feel really good. And we're gonna be back in just a little bit, so just stick around because we got the trivia preview coming up on Fun with Em and Dave O'Aaron.
1: Stick around for more of the best of Em and Dave O'Aaron.

0: everybody. This is Dave from Fun with Am and Dave and Aaron, and we're taking a little bit of a break here, so hopefully you're enjoying our best of shows. But when we get back on Tuesday, we're going to have the trivia reveal. We have to have you answer the three questions we're going to be asking. Here are those questions.
1: Number one, according to a survey, 3% of people are afraid of being alone here. Where is it?
0: And number two, over 70% of households include at least one person who does this. What is that?
2: And finally, number three, about one third of adults have never done this. What is it?
0: So we look forward to you joining us on Tuesday for Fun with Am and Dave and Aaron and answering those questions and find out what our silly answers are going to be as well. That's coming up on Tuesday's edition of Fun with Am and Dave and Aaron.

0: 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OPM Kaibigan.
1: President Marcos is ready to call for a special session of Congress to pass priority measures derailed by the ongoing political ruckus and leadership row in the Senate. Undersecretary Claire Castro said Marcos would act immediately on an official request by the new Senate leadership for a special session. Three session days were lost because of the political discord in the Senate, which saw two dramatic leadership changes in less than a month. Senators allied with Senator Alan Peter Cayetano forced their way into the plenary hall. This to proceed with the Blue Ribbon Committee hearing that they had vowed to launch to give 18 men claiming to be former Marines the platform to repeat their allegations that they delivered suitcases of cash to several lawmakers and administration officials, including President Marcos. The Philippines lost its bid for a seat on the United Nations Security Council, defeated by Kyrgyzstan after four rounds of voting in the General Assembly. It was the first time Manila had failed to win a seat in the powerful UN Council after four successful runs since 1957. Kyrgyzstan claimed the single Asia-Pacific seat for the 2027-2028 term with 142 votes in the fourth round, above the 128 needed for a two-thirds majority. The Philippines received 49.

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1: President Marcos is ready to call for a special session of Congress to pass priority measures derailed by the ongoing political ruckus and leadership row in the Senate. Undersecretary Claire Castro said Marcos would act immediately on an official request by the new Senate leadership for a special session. Three session days were lost because of the political discord in the Senate, which saw two dramatic leadership changes in less than a month. Senators allied with Senator Alan Peter Cayetano forced their way into the plenary hall. This to proceed with the Blue Ribbon Committee hearing that they had vowed to launch to give 18 men claiming to be former Marines the platform to repeat their allegations that they delivered suitcases of cash to several lawmakers and administration officials, including President Marcos. The Philippines lost its bid for a seat on the United Nations Security Council, defeated by Kyrgyzstan after four rounds of voting in the General Assembly. It was the first time Manila had failed to win a seat in the powerful UN Council after four successful runs since 1957. Kyrgyzstan claimed the single Asia-Pacific seat for the 2027-2028 term with 142 votes in the fourth round, above the 128 needed for a two-thirds majority. The Philippines received 49.

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1: President Marcos is ready to call for a special session of Congress to pass priority measures derailed by the ongoing political ruckus and leadership row in the Senate. Undersecretary Claire Castro said Marcos would act immediately on an official request by the new Senate leadership for a special session. Three session days were lost because of the political discord in the Senate, which saw two dramatic leadership changes in less than a month. Senators allied with Senator Alan Peter Cayetano forced their way into the plenary hall. This to proceed with the Blue Ribbon Committee hearing that they had vowed to launch to give 18 men claiming to be former Marines the platform to repeat their allegations that they delivered suitcases of cash to several lawmakers and administration officials, including President Marcos. The Philippines lost its bid for a seat on the United Nations Security Council, defeated by Kyrgyzstan after four rounds of voting in the General Assembly. It was the first time Manila had failed to win a seat in the powerful UN Council after four successful runs since 1957. Kyrgyzstan claimed the single Asia-Pacific seat for the 2027-2028 term with 142 votes in the fourth round, above the 128 needed for a two-thirds majority. The Philippines received 49.

0: 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OPM Kaibigan.
1: President Marcos is ready to call for a special session of Congress to pass priority measures derailed by the ongoing political ruckus and leadership row in the Senate. Undersecretary Claire Castro said Marcos would act immediately on an official request by the new Senate leadership for a special session. 3 session days were lost because of the political discord in the Senate, which saw 2 dramatic leadership changes in less than a month. Senators allied with Senator Alan Peter Cayetano forced their way into the plenary hall. This to proceed with the Blue Ribbon Committee hearing that they had vowed to launch to give 18 men claiming to be former Marines the platform to repeat their allegations that they delivered suitcases of cash to several lawmakers and administration officials, including President Marcos. The Philippines lost its bid for a seat on the United Nations Security Council, defeated by Kyrgyzstan after 4 rounds of voting in the General Assembly. It was the first time Manila had failed to win a seat in the powerful UN Council after 4 successful runs since 1957. Kyrgyzstan claimed the single Asia-Pacific seat for the 2027-2028 term with 142 votes in the 4th round, above the 128 needed for a 2/3 majority. The Philippines received 49. All day Pinoy's best hit
2: mix, OPM Kaibigan. Well, Rich Appel is waiting in the wings. 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

0: saluting the class of 76.
1: Who didn't have the album this song came from? Jefferson Starship's Red Octopus during that senior year, which may have helped you believe in miracles, like, say, graduating.

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Oh well, at least there was this at home.

0: back when the answer to What Is Life was still a magazine that your folks got every week in the mail for a little while longer anyway. Stick around, Appleheads. More of our 12th annual class reunion special is on the way.
1: Time to put on that big, gaudy old class ring. It's the class reunion special.

0: What situation wasn't groovy for the class of 71? Okay, maybe exam day or fender bending your dad's Oldsmobile, but generally speaking, things were pretty good.
1: Saluting the class of 66.
0: For whom things were not so groovy when senior year began, and this number one song gave you all the bad news. The civics teachers must have loved that.

0: keep in mind, that's a lot better than the other way around. Elvin and Mickey from class of 76 senior year. This next one's for anyone who had to wait and wait and wait for their prom date to get ready. Camping with
1: Richard Bell. The class of 81.
0: Must be that one curl that just won't stay.

thanks for attending That Things class reunion for the class of 71 seniors. All Right Now by the band Free, which nothing was, but come on, gas was 40 cents a gallon. A used VW Beetle went for around 800 bucks, and a McDonald's Big Mac, fries, and a drink would set you back $1.50.

you need Rice Chex when you're feeling sleepy. Not Corn Chex, not Wheat Chex. They're for something else altogether. But Rice Chex is a very different kind of protein. And that makes Rice Chex a little light charge that doesn't leave a lump in your stomach. Rice Chex. Now there's hope for the sleepy.

0: 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When that song was a hit during class of 66 senior year, I bought Hit Parader magazine to learn all the lyrics to that song. Next, Elton sings about friends who you had to have to put the blame on whenever you got into trouble.
1: Saluting the class of 71.

Class of 76, who will be saluting during all of our two. Next, for the Class of 66, a rare version of the Rascals' first number one smash, featuring a cameo by one of the biggest TV stars.

0: Rascals and Music with a Porpoise. Yes, you're right. Flipper was a dolphin. Keep your beanies on, Appleheads. More of our class reunion is up ahead. Try the punch.
1: That thing with Rich Appel.
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71 seniors, express yourselves. Within reason, of course. The yearbook staff will only allow so much. Now, a song that was a hit during senior year for both the classes of 66 and 71 from Neil Diamond.

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1: President Marcos is ready to call for a special session of Congress to pass priority measures derailed by the ongoing political ruckus and leadership row in the Senate. Undersecretary Claire Castro said Marcos would act immediately on an official request by the new Senate leadership for a special session. 3 session days were lost because of the political discord in the Senate, which saw 2 dramatic leadership changes in less than a month. Senators allied with Senator Alan Peter Cayetano forced their way into the plenary hall. This to proceed with the Blue Ribbon Committee hearing that they had vowed to launch to give 18 men claiming to be former Marines the platform to repeat their allegations that they delivered suitcases of cash to several lawmakers and administration officials, including President Marcos. The Philippines lost its bid for a seat on the United Nations Security Council, defeated by Kyrgyzstan after 4 rounds of voting in the General Assembly. It was the first time Manila had failed to win a seat in the powerful UN Council after 4 successful runs since 1957. Kyrgyzstan claimed the single Asia-Pacific seat for the 2027-2028 term with 142 votes in the 4th round, above the 128 needed for a 2/3 majority. The Philippines received 49.
2: OPM Kaibigan.
3: This is the Class Reunion Special.
4: Saluting the class of 76.
5: For the whole hour, yes. Those were golden years, were they not?